Good morning, everybody. Sabah al-khair. Ismi Habiba. My name is Habiba. I'll be your host for the Praise Hour this morning on Passion Media, joined with C'est La Vie. It is such a blessing to have you here this morning. I am so glad you're here. Whatever you're going through, whatever your morning looked like, whatever your circumstances around you may be happening, I am so glad you're choosing to hold on to the Lord. We have listened together to you very high, O Lord God, by Ziyad Chade, and now we will listen together to Feel It by Toby Mac.

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surprising news of the gospel is not that we can receive Jesus into our lives, but that he's already received us into his.

We have listened together to the Gospel by Ryan Stevenson, and for the good news verse of the day today, it is from Deuteronomy 31, verse 8, and it says, "It is the Lord who goes before you. He will be with you. He will not leave you nor forsake you. Do not fear or be dismayed." In Arabic, in Tathniya 31:8, بتقول, والرب سائر أمامك هو يكون معك لا يهملك ولا يتركك لا تخف ولا ترتعب. Do not be scared, do not tremble, do not be discouraged. The Lord will never leave you nor forsake you. You are His. And He goes before you. He is all around you. His love and His presence is surrounding you. And now we will listen together to Come Jesus Come by CeCe Winans.

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We have listened together to Breathe On It by Torn Wells. This is Habiba. I'm very excited to go through this plan with you that we have started at the beginning of the week called Encounters with Jesus, like five life-changing moments in the Gospel of John. Today is day three, and it is titled From Stuck to Free. And it says, for 38 years, the lame man at the Bethesda lived in the same condition. Day after day, he waited beside the pool. Surrounded by disappointment and unmet expectations, his circumstances had become familiar, even if they were painful. When Jesus approached him, he asked a surprising question, "Do you want to get well?" It seems obvious, yet Jesus was addressing something deeper than physical healing. Years of disappointment had shaped the man's thinking. He had become accustomed to being stuck. Many of us know what that's like. We can become trapped in habits, fears, discouragement, anxiety, resentment, or ways of thinking that quietly convince us nothing will ever change. Over time, our limitations begin to feel normal. But Jesus speaks a different word. He doesn't simply sympathize with our condition. He calls us into freedom. His command to the man was simple: get up, pick up your mat, and walk. With those words, Jesus brought hope where hopelessness had settled in. The same Jesus still meets people who are stuck. He still sees the areas where you have stopped expecting change. He sees the thoughts that have kept you small. And he invites you to trust his voice more than your circumstances. Freedom often begins when we stop defining our future by our past and start believing what Jesus says is possible. Today, ask him to reveal any area where you've settled for less than his best, and invite him to renew your mind and with hope. And I hope this is so encouraging to you today. It comes from John 5, verses 1 till verse 15. And it says, afterward, Jesus found him in the temple, said to him, "See, you are well. Sin no more, that nothing worse may happen to you." Take up your bed and walk. Those words, they didn't just resemble physical healing, but also a walk away from shame, walk away from guilt, walk away from the stuckness, walk into freedom. Jesus called the man into freedom, and he's calling you today. Now we will listen together to Keep Me in the Moment by Jeremy Camp.

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We have listened together to Desperate by Jamie McDonald, and as the hour is coming to an end, I wanted to read with you Romans 12, verses 1 to 2, and it says, I appeal to you, therefore, brothers, by the mercies of God, to present your bodies as a living sacrifice, holy and acceptable to God, which is your spiritual worship. Do not be conformed to this world, but be transformed by the renewal of your mind, that by testing you may discern what is the will of God, which is good and acceptable and perfect. And now we will listen together to Meet Me in the Valley by Tasha Layton. I hope today was so encouraging to you as much as it was to me. I hope you have a great rest of your day. This was Habiba, and remember, you are very, very loved.

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I'm Doug, excited to announce that we are, right now, simulcasting on RadioCLV.org, bringing the light of Jesus to the Middle East.

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1: Thank you, Amy. Today's weather forecast, scattered thunderstorms during the morning. Cloudy skies this afternoon, the high 68 degrees. The chance of that rain, 40%. Cloudy for tonight with a low of 54 degrees. Now, for tomorrow, some sun in the morning will increase cloudiness during the afternoon. A stray shower or thunderstorm possible. The high 71. The low should be 53 degrees under partly cloudy skies. Let's look at the temperatures in the Four Corners and beyond. 57 in Farmington, 60 in Shiprock, 53 Bayfield, Durango 52, Pagosa Springs 51, Cortez 56, Monticello, Utah 53, Cuba, New Mexico 52, Gallup 54, and Window Rock, Arizona 52 degrees. 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That's your weather forecast and your temperatures from the Four Corners of the United States to the Four Corners of the World, underwritten by Integrated IT. 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That's 505-801-9151. 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

0: I'm Doug, excited to announce that we are, right now, simulcasting on RadioCLV.org, bringing the light of Jesus to the Middle East. 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
0: Time now for the Bible question. Our phone number is 505-327-7202. You got to be first with the correct answer in order to win the Chick-fil-A meal that we're about to give away this morning. Romans chapter 12, verse 1. That's what you need to open to, because that's where the answer is to the question I'm about to ask. Romans chapter 12, verse 1. What constrained Paul to appeal to the Romans to present themselves as a living sacrifice unto God? What constrained Paul to appeal to the Romans to present themselves as a living sacrifice unto God? That's your question right there. Your answer is found in the book of Romans, chapter 12, verse 1. Be the first person to call in with the correct answer at 505-327-7202, 505-327-7202. You gotta be first with the correct answer. Do it right now. We're running out of time. Here we go. 505-327-7202.

0: Music from Toby Mac and Hall In together. New music here for us on Passion Radio and C'est La Vie Radio. Lights Shine Bright is the name of it. And I've got Alvina on the phone. Hey, Alvina, good morning. How are you?
1: Good morning. I'm good.
0: Good. Tell me about yourself.
1: I'm a single parent who lives in Farmington, and I have six kids, and I've been listening to Passion Radio since I was, like, 12.
0: Wow. And what do you think about Passion Radio since you've been listening to it since you were... Yeah, go ahead.
1: I love it because there's not a lot of stations like it. And it helps me through, like, a lot of things that, you know, my family has been through.
0: Cool. Okay. Well, I'm glad you like Passion Radio. And you looked up the Book of Romans, chapter 12, verse 1, and you came up with the correct answer. What constrained Paul to appeal to the Romans to present themselves as a living sacrifice unto God? What is the answer to that?
1: That you present your bodies as a living sacrifice.
0: Holy and pleasing unto God. Mm-hmm. That is your true and proper worship. Okay, that's the correct answer. You won the Chick-fil-A meal. Congratulations.
1: Awesome. Thank you.
0: You enjoyed that on us. I think Amy will give you a call maybe in about an hour or so, and I'm sending your number to her, so stand by your phone,
1: okay,
0: and she will give you a call and take care of you, okay? Take care.
1: All right.
2: I know that he's the reason. I almost can't believe it.

0: Not everyone who calls out to me, Lord, Lord, will enter the kingdom of heaven. Only those who actually do the will of my Father in heaven will enter. On judgment day, many will say to me, Lord, Lord, we prophesied in your name and cast out demons in your name and performed many miracles in your name. But I will reply, I never knew you. Get away from me, you who break God's laws. That's Jesus in Matthew 7, 21 through 23. To me, this is one of the most frightening verses in all of Scripture. The Bible teaches a healthy fear of the Lord is a good thing, so this passage should activate all our internal warning systems. Can you imagine going through life thinking you're good with God, only to hear this when you see Him face to face? Jesus is telling us to check ourselves before we wreck ourselves, and way too many of us haven't done a self-exam in ages. It's so easy to just go through the motions of our faith, but still have hearts that are far from God. We repeatedly see that happening to others in Scripture. Don't fall into the deadly trap of comfortable Christianity. We want His blessing without His authority, His protection without His direction, His forgiveness without our repentance. We expect His promises without our practices, a Savior without our surrender. Perhaps worst of all, we want His love without His wrath. Jesus made it clear, God is love. God is also merciful, and God is just. Justice requires consequences. King David was forgiven of his horrible sins, yet he still paid a terribly high price. We love our children dearly, but good parents don't just let them do whatever they want. That's dangerous and detrimental to their growth and well-being. Love doesn't mean there won't be negative consequences for disobedience. Just the opposite. We try to show them there is a better way. Never forget, Jesus taught us hell is an actual place that we could go to for eternity. His love for us is exactly His reason for warning us. God wants us to be with Him in heaven, but only those Jesus knows on a personal level will be welcomed. Get down on your knees and pray to personally know your Savior today.
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1: Here we go with the Impossible Question. The phone number is 505-327-7202. 505-327-7202. You got to be first with the correct answer in order to win three prizes I'm giving away: the Passion Radio Network sunglass t-shirt and mug, courtesy of Sunglass, of course, and the prize closet. Three prizes are yours if you're the first person that calls with the correct answer. 5% of American adults have never played this board game. 5% of American adults have never played this board game. Another way you can look at it from the positive side. 95% of adults have played this board game. What is this board game? You got to come up with the correct answer here within the next few seconds at 505-327-7202. 505-327-7202. Time is running out. Here we go. 505-327-7202.

Well, I tell you what, I want to say we almost got a winner this morning. We did get a winner, but they don't qualify because they have not they haven't stayed away for 30 days. In other words, they would have broken the 30-day rule. So if you've won within the last 30 days, you can't play. Okay, and so she can't win. She's passing it on to somebody else. One more time, one last time. Only 5% of American adults have never played this board game. 95% of us have. What is the name of the board game? 505-327-7202. 505-327-7202.

All right. Now, here's your answer to the impossible question. I think we finally got most people fooled on this one here, except for one who does not qualify to win again within 30 days. 5% of American adults have never played Monopoly. 5% of adults have never played Monopoly. That is the correct answer to the impossible question this morning. That was a lot of fun, wasn't it? As we continue with your favorite music here on Passion Radio and C'est La Vie Radio out of Cairo, Egypt, live with us this morning here in the Four Corners.

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Good morning, everybody. Sabah al khair. Ana ismi Habiba. My name is Habiba, and I'll be your host for the Praise Hour this morning on Pastor Radio Dune with Zilavi. And I hope you're having a beautiful morning so far. Maybe you're getting ready for work, heading to school, or driving somewhere, or just enjoying a quiet time at home in the morning, wherever you are. I'm so glad you're here, and I'm excited to praise the Lord and spend some time worshiping Him this morning. We have listened together to Yahweh's hymn, Rabbah, by Quality Time, and now we will listen together to Jericho by Andrew Ritt.

We have listened together to Move by Mercy Me. And for the good news verse of the day today, it is from Proverbs 16, verse 9. And it says, "The heart of man plans his way, but the Lord establishes his steps." بالعربي من أمثال 16:9 بتقول قلب الإنسان يفكر في طريقه والرب يهدي خطوته. And now we will listen together to Dusty Bibles by Josiah Queen.

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1: I find it's always the lie that is loudest. 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

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We would love to lift you up in prayer. And now we will listen together to Beloved by Jordan Feliz.

We have listened together to Rescue Me by We the Kingdom. And for ministry time today, I'd love to read with you Psalm 139. Psalm 39 is so beautiful, and it says, it is titled, "Search Me, O God, and Know My Heart." And it says, "O Lord, you have searched me and know me. You know when I sit down and when I rise up. You discern my thoughts from afar. You search out my path and my lying down, and are acquainted with all my ways. Even before a word is on my tongue, behold, O Lord, you know it all together. You hem me in behind and before, and lay your hand upon me. Such knowledge is too wonderful for me. It is high, I cannot attain it. Where shall I go from your spirit, or where shall I flee from your presence? If I ascend to heaven, you are there. If I make my bed in Sheol, you are there. If I take the wings of the morning and dwell in the uttermost parts of the sea, even there your hand shall lead me, and your right hand shall hold me. If I say, surely the darkness shall cover me, and the light about me be night, even the darkness, Lord, is not dark to you. The night is bright as the day, for darkness is as light with you. For you formed my inward parts, and you knitted me together in my mother's womb. I praise you, for I am fearfully and wonderfully made. Wonderful are your works, my soul knows it very well. My frame was not hidden from you when I was being made in secret, intricately woven in the depths of the earth. Your eyes saw my unformed substance, and your book were written, every one of them, the days that were formed for me, when as yet there was none of them. How precious to me are your thoughts, O God, how vast is the sum of them. If I would count them, they are more than the sand. I awake, and I am still with you. Oh, that you would slay the wicked, O God, O men of blood, depart from me. They speak against you with malicious intent. Your enemies take your name in vain. Do I not hate those who hate you, O Lord? Do I not loathe those who rise up against you? I hate them with complete hatred. I count them my enemies. Search me, O God, and know my heart. Try me and know my thoughts, and see if there be any grievous way in me, and lead me in the way everlasting." What a prayer that is to pray each day. I hope this speaks to your heart so much and so dearly. What a beautiful reminder that is. I hope you carry this psalm with you throughout the day today. And now we will listen together to Graves into Gardens by Elevation Worship.

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we have listened together to Worship Through It by Tasha Layton. As the hour is coming to an end, Nahum 1 verse 7 says, "The Lord is good, a stronghold in the day of trouble. He knows those who take refuge in Him." And now we will listen together to The Author by Brandon Lake and Nick Jonas. I hope you have a fantastic rest of your day. This was Habiba, and remember, you are very, very loved. Big

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Sometimes being a good neighbor is more than just rolling out some trash cans. I'm Doug on Passion Radio. So picture this. Clint is at home with his family when he's looking out his daughter's window and sees flames shooting from the house across the street. Immediately thinking about the older neighbor downstairs that doesn't get around very well. So he sprints across the street, grabs a rock, smashes the glass out of the back door, and only then realizes, oh, I forgot my shoes. Barefoot, he walks across broken glass and into the living room where the fire is climbing the walls and the ceiling. Through the smoke and the glow of the flames, he finally sees two hands waving frantically. Clint grabs his neighbor, realizing she can't move quick enough, gives her what he calls a big bear hug and carries her outside. Firefighters arrive moments later where the assistant chief says another few minutes, and this probably would have been a deadly fire. And what they say about adrenaline in the moment, certainly true, as Clint only realizing after smashing the door that he was barefoot. His reaction afterwards about walking on broken glass? Oh, it wasn't that bad. Firefighters were considerably less casual. The assistant fire chief called him a genuine, bona fide hero.

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1: 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The parking lot sale and giveaway is coming to the Passion Radio Network. After all these years, the building where the network first began must be torn down due to safety and community improvement projects, and we've got a large assortment of vinyls, CDs, cassette tapes, DVDs, books, and various other items free for the taking. Of course, you can make a donation to the ministry if you like from 9 a.m. to 5 p.m. Friday, October 2nd, and 9 a.m. to 3 p.m. on Saturday, October 3rd. Southern gospel, praise and worship, contemporary Christian music, plus a ton of books. So come to the Passion Radio Network studios, 1103 West Apache Street in Farmington, from 9 a.m. to 5 p.m. Friday, October 2nd, and 9 a.m. to 3 p.m. on Saturday, October 3rd. 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Mark your calendar, Friday, October 2nd, Saturday, October 3rd, beginning at 9 a.m. at 1103 West Apache, the Passion Radio Network parking lot giveaway and sale. Come join us. Do you have a heart to see Christian businesses succeed? Do you know someone connected with the many oil rigs around town? I'm Doug. And let me introduce to you Aaron of Rock Spring Transport, LLC. Aaron has been in the water.

0: 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Aaron has a heart to serve and honor God through his business. If you know someone who could use Aaron's services, or if that someone is you, please call Aaron at 505-320-0934. 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

Sometimes the difference between I wish I could help and yes, I can be surprisingly small. I'm Doug on Passion Radio with another God wink in the Four Corners. In Cortez, for pets' sake, had people willing to foster dogs, but there was a problem. Some families couldn't safely bring a foster dog home because they didn't have a separate outdoor area where a frightened animal could decompress and slowly meet the other pets. But one volunteer came up with a solution: portable kennels. Funding provided four of them, along with heated dog houses, raised beds, and supplies. The rescue can loan the equipment to foster families as needed. And here's what that really means. Four pieces of equipment created four additional foster homes for dogs waiting for somewhere safe to land.

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There was no-

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